0: Chen is even in it. Dr. Zeulai, Martini im Seid, and then?
1: Yes, and you know it, sir.
0: Man, then, you know, Nilo.
1: Yes, sir.
0: Like, for the Spanish to you.
1: Oh, no, no, sir, you know. So, you have to say it's a rabbit.
0: And the doctor will take a moment, almost.
1: Oh, no, no, sir. Host to me, Trina.
0: מה מתקשק לך?
1: אני רוצה שתינו לך.